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3: Imagine being the guy in the back, being the gunner, riding that dive backward, diving down into a hell of anti-aircraft fire to deliver a bomb.
4: And when the enemy hears the Apache's 30mm, things tend to get quiet quickly. So it is a warfighting machine, and it is there for the soldiers.
1: 战火催生空中革命。
5: This whole F-22 is built around two monster engines and two supercomputers. They can do supercruise.
6: The stick and rudder skills are now replaced by the sensors and the software that's in the aircraft.
1: 它颠覆传统战术，重塑战争胜负法则。
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2: Imagine being the guy in the back, being the gunner, riding that dive backward, diving down into a hell of anti-aircraft fire to deliver a bomb.
3: And when the enemy hears the Apache's 30mm, things tend to get quiet quickly. So it is a warfighting machine, and it is there for the soldiers.
0: 战火催生空中革命。
4: This whole F-22 is built around two monster engines and two supercomputers. They can do supercruise.
5: The stick and rudder skills are now replaced by the sensors and the software that's in the aircraft.
0: 它颠覆传统战术，重塑战争胜负法则。

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1: Intrepid, when built, was one of the fastest ships in the world. The Essex-class ships, the aircraft carriers, they were the largest aircraft carriers in the world, and they were the fastest ships built at the time. And they were able to deliver over 100 aircraft to the battle with a crew of over 3,000 on board.

0: 1967年，无畏号航母舰队投身越南战场，与北越军队展开较量。
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0: 无畏号上搭载着代号为天鹰和天袭者战机，覆盖的作战面积超6000平方米。
2: The Douglas Sky Raider was a single-engined naval attack aircraft that was designed very much as a successor to the famous Douglas SBD Dauntless dive bomber that had been very successful for the American Navy, particularly in the Battle of Midway and throughout the Second World War.
0: 海军航空兵杰里·费奥拉曾跟随无畏号航空母舰执行1967年越南作战任务。
3: And my role was, as part of air crew, was to the squadron's role was to jam enemy radar.
0: 他所在的三人机组驾驶天袭者战机执行任务。
3: The aircraft that I flew, the Sky Raider, was not a fighter at all. We carried ECM gear, carried a center fuel tank for longer missions, and then on the wings where bombs would be, we had electronic countermeasures. That was configured for the mission that day.
2: Because it's large and heavy, but it has this big wing, it's lightly loaded, it can haul an immense amount of gear and still handle well.It was well handling enough that pilots in Vietnam particularly could fly at absolutely a ground level and hug the terrain and dodge around trees and hills and so on and so forth. Pilots loved it.
0: 当美军喷气式战斗机接近越南领空时，越方雷达会开始追踪其航迹，准备发射地空导弹。
3: And that's when we started to do our job.
0: 天袭者的任务是干扰越方雷达，破除导弹威胁。
2: The idea was that they would go up at the time that strike missions were taking place. With their sensors, they could tell where the enemy radars were operating, so they would be able to find the radars and direct strike missions against them.
0: 对美军天鹰战机的飞行员而言，是平安返航还是魂断长空？天袭者的返航此刻已然事关生死。一次轰炸北越阵地的行动里，美国天袭者机组经历惊心动魄的一刻。
3: All of a sudden, we heard in my headset, launch, launch, launch. Just as I shoot a picture, I see a little bit of a vapor trail come off an island. That's the first time I've ever seen, and the only time I ever saw a surface-to-air missile. It was an SA-2 missile.
2: The biggest threat to a Sky Raider once it was up was anti-aircraft fire and surface-to-air missiles.
3: It looked like a telephone pole.Flying by at a rate of speed that I was like unimaginable. I couldn't believe how fast it was. Then I realized quickly in my mind, we could never outrun that thing. It was an eye opener for me. That day I realized, this is not fun anymore. They're really trying to kill us.
0: 1967年11月17日，这一天成为杰里·费奥拉永世难忘的命运转折点。
2: A large strike was taking place with numerous air wings, which were the units of aircraft on each aircraft carrier, taking place against a boatyard and a transshipment center near Hanoi.
0: 杰里当时的职责是在天袭者起飞前进行最终安全检查。
3: I was on the flight deck. I saw a problem with the left wing. The hydraulic line got pinched, and I canceled the mission.Here I am, just a sailor, had the authority to do that. That was my job. If I saw one drop of hydraulic fluid, that plane didn't fly. And that plane that I downed was going to fly a mission with two Skyhawk aircraft. I had 25 seconds to make a decision. Once I saw the problem, I had 25 seconds. And my dilemma was my commander, Darville, was flying that mission with three crew members that I knew.
0: 杰里清楚这次停飞可能导致失去护航的天鹰飞行员遭遇不测。
3: But worse was, I knew when I downed that aircraft that the two Skyhawks that were flying aft were not going to have protection. And my thought is they could get shot down. I was in a panic for a while because I thought the line was so pinched that I figured it wasn't even going to fall back up. And then they did. Now I'm thinking, oh boy, I hope I made the right decision on this thing.
0: 失去天袭者掩护的天鹰机群仍要执行对北越目标的攻击任务。
2: A number of Skyhawks were directed against the radar sites to help the strike mission get through. Among these was Lieutenant Commander Wilson Key.
0: 杰里必须全程掌握威尔逊凯少校任务的进展情况。
3: In the ready room, we could hear on speaker, and one of those aircraft was lost, and the pilot was killed. I was sitting in the ready room in my chair after hearing this news, disgusted. I think I may have even been nauseous. And that old timer, the mechanic that said, "Hey, kid, good call," he found me in there. He knew I'd be really upset. And by now, the whole ship knows we just lost an aircraft. And he sat on the seat in front of me, and he looked at me and he grabbed my shirt and pulled me in really close. And he pointed his finger at my nose. He said, "Remember, kid, that was a good call." And I probably said to him, "Yeah, but," and he said, "Yeah, but nothing." May have been some language there. And he said, "This is what war is like." He said, "You could have killed four guys in that sky raid if that particular hydraulic line burst." It made me feel a little bit better, but you know, you live with those things for 50 years.
0: 1982年，无畏号航空母舰退役，被改建成为一座军事博物馆，向全球访客继续讲述无畏号的故事。海军航空兵的历史可以追溯到20世纪初，海军上校华盛顿·钱伯斯率先提出，飞机能够实现在舰船上完成巡演全美。
4: The Curtiss Pusher was one of these early iconic airplanes that people remember. It did some special things.
0: 莱特兄弟实现人类首次飞行7年后，柯蒂斯设计了这款划时代的飞行器。
4: They actually used to actually race them around. They used them a lot in the early exhibitions, stunting in air shows and stuff, exposed the general public to the early flying abilities that the airplane had.
0: 海军上校华盛顿·钱伯斯找到尤金·伊利与格伦·柯蒂斯，提出一项大胆邀约：若军方提供舰船，你们是否愿意参与海军这项开创性实验，从军舰甲板上起飞？
5: Most importantly, could they actually achieve a takeoff from a deck of a ship with an aircraft? Would be the first time that it had ever happened if they could achieve that.
0: 对这两位大胆的年轻人而言，这是难以抗拒的挑战。
5: This was a first. Nobody had done it before. What makes you think you could even achieve that? You've got to put yourself into the position of these pioneer aviators. These were daredevils. These were people willing to explore. They wanted exciting activities. They wanted to be the first.
0: 尤金·伊利与科伦·柯蒂斯即将书写历史，他们正尝试完成人类首次舰载机甲板起飞。承担此次历史性飞行的，正是由科伦·柯蒂斯亲手打造的推进者地形实验机。
5: The Curtiss Pusher was just that. It was a small aircraft with the engine mounted behind the pilot, but that compact package of center of gravity had the pilot, fuel, and engine.In the center of the airplane, but significantly, it had the propeller behind pushing the aircraft rather than in the front pulling it forward.
0: 尽管外形看似单薄，飞机的结构强度却出人意料。
4: So this airplane would have been a better airplane for controllability. It's a biplane, so it's very strong. It had a good landing gear system, and a pilot out front, they're looking for everything he needed to do and see.
0: 但这次尝试仍然充满风险。
4: For somebody that today flies a modern ultralight or something, this airplane wouldn't be that difficult to fly. But you got to realize, back then, they had to teach themselves how to fly. It wasn't like they came out of a school somewhere with all this flying time and they jumped in one of these. This is what they trained in. And I don't know if you've noticed back there, there's only one seat.There was no instructor sitting next to you when you learned how to fly. I think they obviously picked a great pilot to do the stunt, if you will, and of course he would have been flying a great airplane.
0: 在当时，推进者的设计可以称得上是标新立异。

0: since Glenn Curtis was a motorcycle racer, and he was used to leaning into the turns when he raced his motorcycle, he thought, I'd do the same thing with the airplane. So he came up with this little U-shaped bracket here that he would actually sit inside with his arms, and he would lean into the turn. And as you can see, the cables are connected to the ailerons out on the wing there. And as that one goes up, you can see this other one on the other side here goes down. Okay, so when this one goes up, the other one goes down.
1: 历史性时刻即将来临，要么在坠海中惨烈收场，要么在航空史上缔造传奇。
2: GS touched its wheels into the water. The propeller even struck the water and damaged the propeller, and just regained flight.
1: 在震耳欲聋的欢呼中，舰载机首次甲板起飞成功。
3: This was the greatest flight since the Dove flew from the Ark.
1: 以此为起点，航母发展史即将展开。

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2: All of a sudden, we heard in my headset, "Launch, launch, launch."
3: 一次轰炸北越阵地的任务中，美国天袭者机组与死神擦肩而过。Then
2: I realized quickly in my mind, we could never outrun that thing.
3: 是安全返航，还是血洒长空？天袭者的护航事关生死存亡。
2: He pointed his finger at my nose and said, "Remember, kid, that was a good call. You know, you live with those things for 50 years."
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4: Ely's first flight from the temporary deck fitted to the front of the USS Birmingham was purely an experiment. It was part of this experiment working with the US Navy to see if even it could be achieved.
3: 按计划，军舰驶入美国东海岸的切萨皮克湾，然后飞机起飞。
4: Set out, the aircraft galloped along the deck of the ship, left the ship, dropped immediately as it left the bow of the ship, dropped 40-50 feet.Just touched its wheels into the water. The propeller even struck the water and damaged the propeller, and just regained flight.
5: He landed on land after a very short flight. He barely got onto the beach. He landed because he knew he wasn't going to be able to make any air for it.
3: 尤金·伊利对被迫紧急降落深感遗憾。
4: But when he looked around, all he could see was people shouting and cheering and waving.And he began to realize that actually making it to the air yard, the naval yard, wasn't necessarily the significance. What he'd done was left the ship in an airplane and landed back on land. And from that point, yes, everybody recognized that this was a successful first.
3: 首次起飞成功后，伊利与柯蒂斯迎来了更加艰巨的挑战。
4: Taking off from a ship and making that critical first flight to land is one thing.Landing back onto a ship was what was really necessary. That was going to be essential to being able to prove that you could successfully take aircraft to sea.
3: 这次尝试定于1911年1月在美国西海岸的旧金山进行。所有人都清楚，在军舰上降落一定会面临更大的危险。
4: He also explores the very early potential for using arrestor gear to help slow him down. So a hook.Was positioned on the rear of the Curtis pusher, and lightweight cords put across the deck so that when he touched down on the deck, hopefully one of the cords would connect with the hook and pull him to a halt.
6: But the landing would have been the critical thing, and of course he had to be spot on the touchdown, on his airspeed to be able to slow down. This thing actually has a brake.But it's a pretty primitive one. So the difference wasn't anything about the flying or something. He basically had to learn how to do a spot landing. And it would be very unforgiving if he missed.
3: 1911年1月18日破晓，一切准备就绪，加长的机翼，起落架上的挂钩，伊利佩戴橄榄球护盔，身上缠满自行车内胎，一切都在为可能出现的意外做足准备。海岸上人头攒动，港湾内船只云集，众人翘首以盼。上午11时，伊利从附近的坦夫兰赛马场起飞，直指宾夕法尼亚号。 在震耳欲聋的欢呼中，伊利安全降落在甲板上，阻拦装置完美运作。与舰长共进午餐并合影后，甲板再次清空，宾夕法尼亚号调整航向迎风而立，伊利再度起飞，就此永载史册。
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7: In 1911 in Macon,Eugene Ely was doing an exhibition flight, and he himself, when asked, you know, what are you going to do after this? There probably won't be any after this. He said, I'll probably be killed like most of the rest of us who fly these early planes. And he was.
8: 在当时，飞行员英年早逝并不罕见，但作为催生了海军航空兵的先驱，尤金·伊利至今还被人们铭记。
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7: Camel has twin forward-firing machine guns, and it got its name. It's not an official name. It's the F-1 Camel, but it got its name because you'll notice there's a metal fairing over the base of the machine guns, or the butts of the machine guns. It's named the Camel because of that hump there.The Camel is in a sense a natural because of its high maneuverability and its ability to climb very quickly.
8: 若拖拽速度足够快并遇到逆风，骆驼能从水上飞机驳船上起飞。
4: The craft is only 58 feet long, but towed at speed with a blast of throttle from the Camel, they could just get us up with Camel airborne.
7: It's the ideal plane. It's small so that you can carry a number of planes on that short deck, and then it can take off very quickly.
8: 英国战机可实现远海部署，直抵敌方目标打击范围。
4: One of the main uses of the seaplane lighter was Zeppelin hunting. That was a shock for the Germans that almost grounded the Zeppelin flights overnight.
8: 水上飞机驳船成为英国舰队中极具战力的新增力量。
4: So the seaplane lighter is a really important start point and stepping stone in the history of what would become the history of the aircraft carrier.
8: 一战期间，德国齐柏林飞艇部队对英国本土实施轰炸。
4: The Zeppelin threat to Great Britain was very significant in World War I.To have aircraft, albeit that the Zeppelin's not necessarily fixed-wing aircraft, coming over Great Britain and actually dropping bombs.
8: 为此，英国制定了作战计划，目标是摧毁德国部署在丹麦曾勒的齐柏林基地。这将成为人类首次从航空母舰发动的轰炸行动。
7: The Tondern raid represents a milestone in the sense that the Royal Naval Air Service, from the very beginning of the war, had taken an offensive stance, to the war. In other words, they wanted to strike at German raiders that would be coming over England.
8: 但丹麦远在英国战机的作战半径之外。
7: The question was, how did you get at the sheds? And finally, what the Royal Naval Air Service develops is the notion that you need to fly land aircraft off of some kind of a carrier deck.
8: 为达成目标，英国皇家海军将刚完成改装的勇敢级战列巡洋舰暴怒号投入作战，这是历史上首艘专职航母改造项目。为执行此次任务，索普威斯骆驼战机也进行了海军化改装，二 F 幺型骆驼的最高时速达180公里，最大航程480公里，并可携带2枚50磅炸弹。为容纳战机，这艘战列巡洋舰将前部炮塔替换为小型机库，顶部铺设49米飞行甲板。
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9: Furious was something of a halfway state to the modern aircraft carrier, and was something of an experimental ship.
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7: Flying off a carrier deck has always been a risky business. He's looking at maybe 30 or 50 feet of deck, and he's got to get off in that, and he's got to rise. You can always sink a little bit below the decks and come up.But if you get too far down, you're not going to come up. You're going to crash in the ocean. And the ship is going to simply go right over you and crush you. And the difficulty is as well, when you come back, you're not going to land on the carrier. You have to land in the North Sea. And if they don't get you out of the North Sea within 5 minutes, you can die from hypothermia.
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4: The Royal Navy felt that they could carry out a surprise attack by taking off very early in the morning, at about 3-4 o'clock in the morning.
8: 从暴怒号甲板起飞的骆驼战机中队，穿越130公里北海空域。直扑德国齐柏林飞艇基地。
9: The first wave of 3 camels arrives at Tondon and catches the Germans completely by surprise. They weren't expecting anything like this, any kind of attack at all, let alone one from a ship just based offshore up the coast.
8: 索普威斯骆驼战机编队随即展开轰炸。
9: There are reports of Germans running

0: of the barracks, half-dressed, attempting to fire rifles at these aircraft that are buzzing overhead, stories of the pilots waving at them as they go past.
1: Of the aircraft that took place, 5 scored direct hits out of the 7. 2 Zeppelins were destroyed, and 1 large observation balloon, plus destruction of the Zeppelin sheds and hangars.
0: The Tomsen raid really proved that carrier-based aircraft could successfully attack targets that were out of range of other targets.
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3: Ukraine calls on our partner to scale up their support, particularly in the field of air defense, at least tenfold, better twentyfold. The most effective way to protect innocent lives today is to ensure that Ukraine has sufficient capabilities to intercept missiles.And drones that Russia launches against our cities today, not tomorrow, not next month, not next year.
1: 凤凰卫视综合报道。
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4: Your elections are crooked, and you're crooked, and Meet the Press is crooked, and so is ABC, and CBS, and CNN.
5: But Mr. President,
4: your one-sided crooked network. So let's call it quits, because I've had enough. Thank you, darling. Have a good
5: Mr.
4: time.
5: Mr. President, let's please. I traveled all the way to Wisconsin.
4: I've sat in the rain with you.
5: I know. I've sat in the rain with you for an hour,
4: on and off in the rain, and I've given you enough time.You ought to straighten out your press, because you know what? A country can never be great with a dishonest press.
5: Listen, we traveled all the way to Wisconsin for this interview.
6: 美国全国广播公司7日播出的与新闻界对话专访显示，美国总统特朗普5日在威斯康星州接受采访时，因主持人持续追问其有关2020年总统选举舞弊说法的证据，情绪逐渐升级，最终摘下麦克风，中断采访并提前离场。采访中，特朗普多次声称2020年总统选举被操纵，并质疑近期加州初选存在问题。
5: Let's
4: talk about It was a dirty election,
5: and
4: it's happening again right now in California.
5: You've never presented evidence that the 2020 election was rigged.
4: Right now, it's look at what's happening in California.
5: Where's the evidence to that?
4: It's 4 days.
5: The Republicans are doing well
4: in California.
5: California,
4: it's, no, they're not. They're dropping fast because it's a rigged election. Let me tell you, it's

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3: Just being the guy in the back, being the gunner, riding that dive backward, diving down into a hail of anti-aircraft fire to deliver a bomb.
4: And when the enemy hears the Apache's 30 millimeter, things tend to get quiet quickly. So it is a warfighting machine, and it is there for the soldiers.
1: 战火催生空中革命。
5: This whole F-22 is built around two monster engines and two supercomputers. They can do supercruise.
6: The stick and rudder skills are now replaced by the sensors and the software that's in the aircraft.
1: 它颠覆传统战术，重塑战争胜负法则。
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2: and the guy in the back, me and the gunner, riding that dive backward, diving down into a hell of anti-aircraft fire to deliver a bomb.
3: And when the enemy hears the Apache's 30mm, things tend to get quiet quickly. So it is a warfighting machine, and it is there for the soldiers.
0: 战火催生空中革命。
4: This whole F-22 is built around two monster engines and two supercomputers. They can do supercruise.
5: The stick and rudder skills are now replaced by the sensors and the software that's in the aircraft.
0: 它颠覆传统战术，重塑战争胜负法则。海天决胜，今天凤凰卫视中文台。围柴动力凤凰大视野由围柴动力股份有限公司剧名赞助播出，科技赋能，装备美好。思维漫游无边际，灵感或许下一刻降临。从构想到现实，幻彩蜕变，发挥创意，融入创新，跨越有限空间，铸造无界未来。筑梦天下，星期日凤凰卫视中文台。 您正在收看的是凤凰卫视《中国酿世界香》，笑逐颜开，由古井贡酒年份原浆古二零剧名赞助播出。

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2: Imagine being the guy in the back, being the gunner, riding that dive backward, diving down into a hail of anti-aircraft fire to deliver a bomb.
3: And when the enemy hears the Apache's 30 millimeter, things tend to get quiet quickly. So it is a war fighting machine, and it is there for the soldiers.
0: 战火催生空中革命。
4: This whole F-22 is built around two monster engines and two supercomputers. They can do super cruise.
5: The stick and rudder skills are now replaced by the sensors and the software that's in the aircraft.
0: 它颠覆传统战术，重塑战争胜负法则。

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1: Intrepid, when built, was one of the fastest ships in the world. The Essex-class ships, the aircraft carriers, they were the largest aircraft carriers in the world, and they were the fastest ships built at the time. And they were able to deliver over 100 aircraft to the battle, with a crew of over 3,000 on board.
0: 1967年，无畏号航母舰队投身越南战场，与北越军队展开较量。
1: Intrepid's mission during the Vietnam War as an attack carrier was to fulfill the need of Operation Rolling Thunder. And this was the Americans' program to bring the Vietnamese to bay.
0: 无畏号上搭载着代号为天鹰和天袭者战机，覆盖的作战面积超6000平方米。
2: The Douglas Sky Raider was a single-engined naval attack aircraft that was designed very much as a successor to the famous Douglas SBD Dauntless dive bomber that had been very successful for the American Navy, particularly in the Battle of Midway and throughout the Second World War.
0: 海军航空兵杰里·费奥拉曾跟随无畏号航空母舰执行1967年越南作战任务。
3: And my role was, as part of air crew, was to the squadron's role was to jam enemy radar.
0: 他所在的三人机组驾驶天袭者战机执行任务。
3: The aircraft that I flew, the Sky Raider, was not a fighter at all. We carried ECM gear, carried a center fuel tank for longer missions, and then on the wings where bombs would be, we had electronic countermeasures. That was configured for the mission that day.
2: Because it's large and heavy, but it has this big wing. It's lightly loaded. It can haul an immense amount of gear and still handle well.It was well handling enough that pilots in Vietnam particularly could fly absolutely at ground level and hug the terrain and dodge around trees and hills and so on and so forth. Pilots loved it.
0: 当美军喷气式战斗机接近越南领空时，越方雷达会开始追踪其航迹，准备发射地空导弹。
3: And that's when we started to do our job.
0: 天袭者的任务是干扰越方雷达，破除导弹威胁。
2: The idea was that they would go up at the time that strike missions were taking place. With their sensors, they could tell where the enemy radars were operating, so they would be able to find the radars and direct strike missions against them.
0: 对美军天鹰战机的飞行员而言，是平安返航还是魂断长空？天袭者的远航此刻已然事关生死。一次轰炸北越阵地的行动里。美国天袭者机组经历惊心动魄的一刻。
3: All of a sudden, we heard in my headset, launch, launch, launch. Just as I shoot a picture, I see a little bit of a vapor trail come off an island. That's the first time I've ever seen, and the only time I ever saw, a surface-to-air missile. It was an SA-2 missile.
2: The biggest threat to a Sky Raider once it was up was anti-aircraft fire and surface-to-air missiles.
3: It looked like a telephone pole.Flying by at a rate of speed that I was like unimaginable. I couldn't believe how fast it was. Then I realized quickly in my mind, we could never outrun that thing. It was an eye-opener for me. That day I realized, this is not fun anymore. They're really trying to kill us.
0: 1967年11月17日，这一天成为杰里·费奥拉永世难忘的命运转折点。
2: A large strike was taking place with numerous air wings, which were the units of aircraft on each aircraft carrier, taking place against a boatyard and a transshipment center near Hanoi.
0: 杰里当时的职责是在天袭者起飞前进行最终安全检查。
3: I was on the flight deck. I saw a problem with the left wing. A hydraulic line got pinched, and I canceled the mission.Here I am, just a sailor, had the authority to do that. That was my job. If I saw one drop of hydraulic fluid, that plane didn't fly. And that plane that I downed was going to fly a mission with two Skyhawk aircraft. I had 25 seconds to make a decision. Once I saw the problem, I had 25 seconds. And my dilemma was my commander, Darville, was flying that mission with three crew members that I knew.
0: 杰里清楚 这次停飞可能导致失去护航的天鹰飞行员遭遇不测。

0: But worse was, I knew when I downed that aircraft that the two Skyhawks that were flying after were not gonna have protection. And my thought is they could get shot down. I was in a panic for a while because I thought the line was so pinched that I figured it wasn't even going to fall back up. And then they did. Now I'm thinking, oh boy, I hope I made the right decision on this thing.
1: 失去天袭者掩护的天鹰集群仍要执行对北越目标的攻击任务。
2: A number of Skyhawks were directed against the radar sites to help the strike mission get through. Among these was Lieutenant Commander Wilson Key.
1: 杰里必须全程掌握威尔逊凯少校任务的进展情况。
0: In the ready room, we could hear on speaker, and one of those aircraft was lost, and the pilot was killed. I was sitting in the ready room in my chair after hearing this news, disgusted. I think I may have even been nauseous.And that old timer, that the mechanic that said, hey, kid, good call, he found me in there. He knew I'd be really upset. And by now, the whole ship knows we just lost an aircraft. And he sat on the seat in front of me. And he looked at me and he grabbed my shirt and pulled me in really close. And he pointed his finger at my nose. He said, remember, kid, that was a good call. And I probably said to him, yeah, but. And he said, yeah, but nothing. May have been some language there. And he said,This is what war is like. He said, you could have killed four guys in that sky raid if that particular hydraulic line burst. It made me feel a little bit better, but you know, you live with those things for 50 years.
1: 1982年，无畏号航空母舰退役，被改建成为一座军事博物馆，向全球访客继续讲述无畏号的故事。海军航空兵的历史可以追溯到20世纪初在美国巡回演出的两个飞行马戏团演员。1910年，美国海军上校华盛顿·钱伯斯率先提出飞机能够实现在舰船上完成起降。与此同时，工程师格伦·柯蒂斯与飞行员尤金·伊利正以柯蒂斯飞行表演队的名义巡演全美。
3: The Curtiss Pusher was one of these early iconic airplanes that people remember. It did some special things.
1: 莱特兄弟实现人类首次飞行7年后，柯蒂斯设计了这款划时代的飞行器。
3: They used to race them around. They used them a lot in the early exhibitions, stunting in air shows and stuff, exposed the general public to the early flying abilities that the airplane had.
1: 海军上校华盛顿·钱伯斯找到尤金·伊利与格伦·柯蒂斯，提出一项大胆邀约：若军方提供舰船，你们是否愿意参与海军这项开创性实验，从军舰甲板上起飞
4: 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Would be the first time that it had ever happened if they could achieve that.
1: 对这两位大胆的年轻人而言，这是难以抗拒的挑战。
4: This was a first. Nobody had done it before. What makes you think you could even achieve that? You've got to put yourself into the position of these pioneer aviators. These were daredevils. These were people willing to explore. They wanted exciting activities. They wanted to be the first.
1: 尤金·伊利与科伦·柯蒂斯即将书写历史，他们正尝试完成人类首次舰载机甲板起飞。承担此次历史性飞行的正是由科伦·柯蒂斯亲手打造的推进者地形实验机。
4: The Curtiss Pusher was just that. It was a small aircraft with the engine mounted behind the pilot, but that compact package of center of gravity had the pilot, fuel, and engine in the center of the airplane, but significantly it had the propeller behind pushing the aircraft rather than in the front pulling it forward.
5: 尽管外形看似单薄。飞机的结构强度却出人意料。
3: So this airplane would have been a better airplane for controllability. It's a biplane, so it's very strong. It had a good landing gear system, and you know, and a pilot out front. They're you know looking for everything he needed to do and see.
1: 但这次尝试仍然充满风险。
3: For somebody that today flies a modern ultralight or something, this airplane wouldn't be that difficult to fly. But you got to realize back then, They had to teach themselves how to fly. It wasn't like they came out of a school somewhere with all this flying time and they jumped in one of these. This is what they trained in. And I don't know if you've noticed back there, there's only one seat. There was no instructor sitting next to you when you learned how to fly. I think they obviously picked a great pilot to do the stunt, if you will. And of course, he would have been flying a great airplane.
1: 在当时追镜者的设计可以称得上是标新立异。
3: Since Glenn Curtis was a motorcycle racer, and he was used to leaning into the turns when he raced his motorcycle, he thought I'd do the same thing with the airplane. So he came up with this little U-shaped bracket here that he would actually sit inside with his arms, and he would lean into the turn. And as you can see, the cables are connected to the ailerons out on the wing there.And as that one goes up, you can see this other one on the other side here goes down. Okay, so when this one goes up, the other one goes down.
1: 历史性时刻即将来临，要么在坠海中惨烈收场，要么在航空史上缔造传奇。
4: GS touched its wheels into the water. The propeller even struck the water and damaged the propeller, and just regained flight.
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6: This was the greatest flight since the Dove flew from the Ark.
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2: All of a sudden, we heard in my headset, launch, launch, launch.
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2: He pointed his finger at my nose and said, "Remember, kid, that was a good call. You know, you live with those things for 50 years."
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4: Ely's first flight from the temporary deck fitted to the front of the USS Birmingham was purely an experiment. It was part of this experiment working with the US Navy to see if even it could be achieved.
3: 按计划，军舰驶入美国东海岸的切萨皮克湾，然后飞机起飞。
4: Set out, the aircraft galloped along the deck of the ship, left the ship, dropped immediately as it left the bow of the ship, dropped 40, 50 feet.Just touched its wheels into the water. The propeller even struck the water and damaged

0: the propeller and just regain flight.
1: He landed on land after a very short flight. He barely got onto the beach. He landed because he knew he wasn't going to be able to make any air for it.
2: 牛津伊利对被迫紧急降落深感遗憾。
0: But when he looked around, all he could see was people shouting and cheering and waving, and he began to realize that actually making it to the air yard, the naval yard, wasn't necessarily the significance. What he'd done was left a ship in an airplane and landed back on land. And from that point, yes, everybody recognized that this was a successful first.
2: 首次起飞成功后，伊利与柯蒂斯迎来了更加艰巨的挑战。
0: Taking off from a ship and making that critical first flight to land is one thing. Landing back onto a ship was what was really necessary. That was going to be essential to being able to prove that you could successfully take aircraft to sea.
2: 这次尝试定于1911年1月在美国西海岸的旧金山进行。所有人都清楚，在军舰上降落一定会面临更大的危险。
0: He also explores the very early potential for using arrestor gear to help slow him down. So a hook was positioned on the rear of the Curtiss pusher and lightweight cords put across the deck so that when he touched down on the deck, hopefully one of the cords would connect with the hook and pull him to a halt.
3: But the landing would have been the critical thing. And of course, he had to be spot on the touchdown, on his airspeed to be able to slow down. This thing actually has a brake, but it's a pretty primitive one. So the difference wasn't anything about the flying or something. He basically had to learn how to do a spot landing, and it would be very unforgiving if he missed.
2: 1911年1月18日破晓，一切准备就绪，加长的机翼，起落架上的挂钩，伊利佩戴橄榄球护盔，身上缠满自行车内胎，一切都在为可能出现的意外做足准备。海岸上人头攒动，港湾内船只云集，众人翘首以盼。上午十一时，伊利从附近的坦夫兰赛马场起飞，直指宾夕法尼亚号。在震耳欲聋的欢呼中，伊利安全降落在甲板上，阻拦装置完美运作。与舰长共进午餐并合影后，甲板再次清空，宾夕法尼亚号调整航向迎风而立，伊利再度起飞，就此永载史册。
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1: 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There probably won't be any after this. He said, I'll probably be killed like most of the rest of us who fly these early planes. And he was.
2: 在当时，飞行员英年早逝并不罕见，但作为催生了海军航空兵的先驱，尤金·伊利至今还被人们铭记。
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1: 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It's not an official name. It's the F-1 Camel, but it got its name because you'll notice there's a metal fairing over the base of the machine guns, or the butts of the machine guns. It's named the Camel because of that hump there. The Camel is, in a sense, a natural because of its high maneuverability and its ability to climb very quickly.
2: 若拖拽速度足够快并遇到逆风，骆驼能从水上飞机驳船上起飞。
0: The craft is only 58 feet long, but towed at speed with a blast of throttle from the Camel, they could just get us up with Camel airborne.
1: It's the ideal plane. It's small so that you can carry a number of planes on that short deck, and then it can take off very quickly.
2: 英国战机可实现远海部署，直抵敌方目标打击范围。
0: One of the main uses of the seaplane lighter was Zeppelin hunting. That was a shock for the Germans that almost grounded the Zeppelin flights overnight.
2: 水上飞机驳船成为英国舰队中极具战力的新增力量。
0: So the seaplane lighter is a really important start point and stepping stone in the history of what would become the history of the aircraft carrier.
2: 一战期间，德国齐柏林飞艇部队对英国本土实施轰炸。The
0: Zeppelin threat to Great Britain was very significant in World War I. To have aircraft, albeit that they're Zeppelins, not necessarily fixed-wing aircraft, coming over Great Britain and actually dropping bombs.
2: 为此，英国制定了作战计划，目标是摧毁德国部署在丹麦曾勒的齐柏林基地。 这将成为人类首次从航空母舰发动的轰炸行动。
1: The Tonden raid represents a milestone in the sense that the Royal Naval Air Service, from the very beginning of the war, had taken an offensive stance to the war. In other words, they wanted to strike at German raiders that would be coming over England.
2: 但丹麦远在英国战机的作战半径之外。
1: The question was, how did you get at the sheds? And finally, what the Royal Naval Air Service develops is the notion that you need to fly land aircraft off of some kind of a carrier deck.
2: 为达成目标，英国皇家海军。 将刚完成改装的勇敢级战列巡洋舰“暴怒号”投入作战，这是历史上首艘专职航母改造项目。为执行此次任务，索普威斯骆驼战机也进行了海军化改装。二 F 1型骆驼的最高时速达180公里，最大航程480公里，并可携带2枚50磅炸弹。 为容纳战机，这艘战列巡洋舰将前部炮塔替换为小型机库，顶部铺设49米飞行甲板。Furious,
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1: off a carrier deck has always been a risky business. He's looking at maybe 30 or 50 feet of deck, and he's got to get off in that, and he's got to rise. You can always sink a little bit below the decks and come up. But if you get too far down, you're not going to come up. You're going to crash in the ocean. And the ship is going to simply go right over you and crush you. And the difficulty is, as well, when you come back, you're not going to land on the carrier. You have to land in the North Sea. And if they don't get you out of the North Sea within 5 minutes, you can die from hypothermia.
2: 尽管前途凶险，英国暴怒号仍在1918年7月17日在战列舰与巡洋舰护卫下起航。 作战计划要求舰队抵近德国海岸19公里处，骆驼战机分两个波次起飞突袭。
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4: The first wave of three Camels arrives at Tondon and catches the Germans completely by surprise. They weren't expecting anything like this, any kind of attack at all, let alone one from a ship just based offshore up the coast.
2: 索普威斯骆驼战机编队随即展开轰炸。
4: There are reports of Germans running out of the barracks, half-dressed, attempting to fire rifles at these aircraft that are buzzing overhead, and stories of the pilots waving at them as they go past.
0: Of the aircraft that took place, 5 scored direct hits out of the 7. 2 Zeppelins were destroyed, and 1 large observation balloon, plus destruction of the Zeppelin sheds and hangars.
4: The Tondon raid really proved that carrier-based aircraft could successfully attack targets that were out of range of other targets.
2: 这场突袭改写了海战规则，为后来的二战航母作战体系奠定了实践基础。明天的凤凰大视野中，我们将继续为您讲述两次世界大战中的战斗机和其精彩历险，聚焦人类海战史上的巅峰对决——中途岛战役。

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1: 翻阅时代印记，检视变化轨迹。
3: We will never forget him or his people.
4: 日本人就把这里当成了个慰安所。
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1: 自一战出现锋芒，战机便成为当时战场上的终极利器。
3: Being the guy in the back, being the gunner, riding that dive backward, diving down into a hell of anti-aircraft fire to deliver a bomb.
4: And when the enemy hears the Apache's 30 millimeter, things tend to get quiet quickly. So it is a war fighting machine, and it is there for the soldiers.
1: 战火催生空中革命。
5: This whole F-22 is built around two monster engines and two supercomputers. They can do super cruise.
6: The stick and rudder skills are now replaced by the sensors and the software that's in the aircraft.
1: 它颠覆传统战术，重塑战争胜负法则。海天决胜，今天凤凰卫视中文台。
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2: being the guy in the back, being the gunner, riding that dive backward, diving down into a hell of anti-aircraft fire to deliver a bomb.
3: And when the enemy hears the Apache's 30 millimeter, things tend to get quiet quickly. So it is a war fighting machine, and it is there for the soldiers.
0: 战火催生

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2: Imagine being the guy in the back, being the gunner, riding that dive backward, diving down into a hail of anti-aircraft fire to deliver a bomb.
3: And when the enemy hears the Apache's 30 millimeter, things tend to get quiet quickly. So it is a war fighting machine, and it is there for the soldiers.
0: 战火催生空中革命。
4: This whole F-22 is built around two monster engines and two supercomputers. They can do super cruise.
5: The stick and rudder skills are now replaced by the sensors and the software that's in the aircraft.
0: 它颠覆传统战术，重塑战争胜负法则。1942年6月4日，日本帝国海军与美利坚合众国在太平洋正中央的弹丸之地美属中途岛环礁海域爆发了一场惊心动魄的海空对决。这场大战完全在空中展开。
6: Midway is the first great fleet battle in which the two sides never saw each other. Battle was conducted entirely through the air.
0: 这场史诗级海战的序幕早在半年前的太平洋上就已拉开。
7: A date which will live in infamy.
8: Since the unprovoked and dastardly attack by Japan, a state of war has existed between the United States and the Japanese Empire.
0: 珍珠港事件仅六个月后，1942年6月4日凌晨，日本机动部队卷土重来。这一次，他们的目标是美军仅存的三艘完好无损的航母。
9: The Japanese commander of the combined fleet, Isoroku Yamamoto, devised a plan to lure those American carriers out into deep water. His plan.Was that his carriers would attack Midway Atoll, some hundreds of miles north of Pearl Harbor. The carriers would then come out of that harbor and then would be pounced on by the Japanese carrier and destroyed.
0: 日本终极目标是称霸太平洋，夺取资源，扩张版图。为此，首先必须将美国海军从地图上彻底抹去。这场巅峰海战就在中途岛这座袖珍环状珊瑚岛骤然爆发。
6: Midway, as you'll gather from its name, is midway between everywhere, between east and west, between north and south. It's the pivot point in the center of the Pacific, and whoever has Midway moves forward, whoever loses it moves backwards. For the Americans, Midway really is the last defense before you get to Hawaii and the main fleet base at Pearl Harbor.
0: 日军机动部队以大规模战机集群为先锋，直扑中途岛。
9: Over 300 combat airplanes, actually more than 400 combat airplanes, if they could get them all in the air, was the greatest naval striking force on the planet.
0: 日军的72架令人生畏的日本99式舰载轰炸机，正是数月前血洗珍珠港的恶魔。它搭载30金星活塞发动机，输出功率高达1300马力。机身配有3挺7.7毫米机枪，2挺固定向前射击，1挺装在后方向后开火。但最具毁灭性的还是其携带的高爆燃烧弹。这款被美军情报部门代号为瓦尔的舰。

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1: 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The large bomb, 250-kilogram bomb, was capable of taking out almost any vessel. When you look at the total tonnage of shipping lost during World War II, the Valdai bomber sunk more ships than any other Axis plane.
0: 挂在重型炸弹的俯冲轰炸能否成功，全凭飞行员的记忆与胆魄。
1: A dive bomber, like a fighter in World War II, depended on speed for effect. Their best speed when they were in a steep dive. The dive bomber has one shot. It's like a muzzle loader. He has one chance to do it right.
0: 1942年6月4日凌晨，日军机动部队对中途岛发动突袭。108架战机从机动部队4艘航母甲板升空，组成攻击梯队，直扑美军基地。他们的目标是摧毁机场跑道、战机与燃料库，瘫痪防御体系。在掩护72架日军轰炸机飞赴中途岛的战机编队中，赫然出现了太平洋战场最令人闻风丧胆的零式战斗机。它通常配备两挺固定式 7.7 毫米前置机枪，以及隐藏于机翼内的两门20毫米机炮。每侧机翼下还可外挂一枚132磅炸弹。这款日本战斗机安装了1300马力气冷发动机，实用升限超过11300米，最高速度可以达到570公里每小时。
2: The Japanese had some of the best combat planes in the world. Everyone knows about the Zero, the Americans called the Zeke. It was highly maneuverable, very light, a little kind of sports car of a fighter plane. Its weakness was that it had no armor. One of the reasons it could climb swiftly and maneuver so tightly was because it had very little armor.
0: 36架零式战机作为先锋，直扑美军中途岛航空基地。日军航空队期待能以突袭震慑美军，重现珍珠港的战术奇效。但美军此时已经严阵以待。
2: American codebreakers had broken enough of the Japanese operational code so that they were able to discern not every detail of what the Japanese were planning to do, but the broad strokes of it. The Japanese plan was that the Americans would be surprised.By this attack. Instead, of course, the Americans had been at sea for several days already and were well north, not only of Midway, but of the Japanese themselves.
0: 面对日本压倒性的优势，美军升空所有可用战机，包括21架老旧的布鲁斯特水牛战斗机和7架格鲁曼野猫战斗机。
1: It really was the superior aircraft carrier fighter in the world.Wildcat had 4 50-caliber machine guns, 2 in each wing. The Wildcat had one major advantage, and that was a tremendous capacity to climb to great heights for coming down from above.
0: 除中途岛上的战机外，美军在整个战区共部署了85架野猫战斗机。美军多数战机从三艘航母“企业号”、“大黄蜂号”和“约克城号”上起飞。正全速逼近日军机动部队。为适应航母甲板的有限空间，这款野猫战斗机由纽约出生的航空工程师、前试飞员李罗伊·格鲁曼亲自操刀设计。
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0: capable aircraft, but it's not as agile or as maneuverable as the Japanese Type Zero.
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0: The Americans put a lot of planes up, but they all got shot down. These were not the best American planes, and they were not the best trained American pilots. So a lot of men went up in second-rate aircraft and didn't come back.
1: 6:45前，30架美军战机已有17架被迅速击落。中途岛守军，其中包括战斗机与防空炮部队，奋力反击，共击落11架日机，另重创14架。
0: The Japanese lost some planes, but they achieved a large part of their mission, but not everything. They hadn't finished the job. And as they're coming back, they're reporting back that there'll be a necessity for a second strike.
1: 这场战役的赌注之高，前所未有。
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1: 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CGTM, see the difference.
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4: The Japanese had some of the best combat planes in the world. Everyone knows about the Zero.
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4: 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It's around 80 or so planes.
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5: The American plan is to send up all of their planes in one formation: torpedo, dive bombers, and fighters.So the fighters can protect the attack and deliver it to the target. But almost as soon as they take off, this breaks down, and the different parts of different ship squadrons wander around the sky, taking different courses and making very different decisions.

0: 指挥部得以实时监听他的行动轨迹。
1: Waldron was so sure that he knew where the enemy was, he'd rather risk his professional career and certainly his life to get a strike against the Japanese carriers rather than fly in what he believed was the wrong trajectory.
0: 这位美军飞行员的直觉分毫不差，沃尔德伦中校率领的鱼雷机中队成功锁定了日军航母编队的方位，但这一正确判断却让整个中队付出了惨痛代价。在机动部队上空6100米高度执行巡逻任务的日军零式战机猛然从云端俯冲而下，这些敏捷凶猛的杀手向美军第八鱼雷机中队倾泻全部火力。
1: His 15-plane squadron was annihilated. Every plane was shot down. Every pilot and backseat gunner was killed, except for one man, and that's the pilot of the tail end airplane, with Ensign George Gay, who was the squadron navigator.
2: George Gay had his Mae West life vest on as his only protection. He was wounded and bleeding, but he, bobbing in the water, was the sole American witness to what happened next.
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3: The Devastator was up against very fast, agile fighters in the hands of expert pilots. They stood no chance whatsoever. Like so many of the American air attacks against the Kiribati, they failed miserably.
0: 尽管未能达成主要目标。蹂躏者飞行员们却为美军做出了一个至关重要的贡献。
1: 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You know, a torpedo plane has to attack from only about 100-150 feet, and they have to come in low and slow to drop that torpedo, so that in order to shoot them down, the Zeros came down to their level. That brought them down from 20,000 feet.So that later on in the morning, when the dive bombers arrived, they were virtually unmolested.
0: 美军无畏式俯冲轰炸机，正式型号为道格拉斯侦察轰炸机，将投入这场决战。其侦察功能发挥了关键作用。
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1: There was an American submarine out there, the USS Nautilus. Nagumo ordered a destroyer to go over there and keep him down. Now, you know, drop depth charge on him, keep him down so he can't hurt us. And meanwhile, the Kiribati steamed off to the northeast.
0: 机动部队急于攻击美军舰队，竟不惜让护航驱逐舰脱离防空阵位，孤军追击美军潜艇。
1: 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And when the bombers from the Enterprise arrived, and what they found was that destroyer. On the surface of the sea, 20,000 feet below, that bright white hyphen on a blue sea pointed the way for them to find the Kiribati, which they did.
0: 10:21, 麦克拉斯基沿着日军驱逐舰的航迹一路追踪，终于发现了机动部队。攻击时刻已然到来。与先前几波攻击截然不同，这次美军战机面对的是没有零式战机的蓝天。
1: 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He could line up on the carriers.
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1: Planes are being refueled. There's aviation fuel, avgas all over the place, and they are running furiously

0: to get this done, sweating, as you can imagine. Because of that, they don't take the time to lower the ammunition taken off the planes down to the magazine. They just leave it stacked there.
1: 10:22, 南云中一和全体舰员的最后时刻终于到来。
0: The tipping point in this battle can be identified very, very clearly. It comes at 10:22 on the morning of June 4th. That's the moment when Wade McCluskey gives the order to tip over and dive on the Kaga and the Akagi.
1: 但致命的问题出现了，麦克拉斯基率领的32架轰炸机全部瞄准了同一艘航母。
0: Well, he had two squadrons of bombers. Clearly, he didn't want all to go after the same ship.
1: 无线电通讯陷入混乱。 大部分 SBD 轰炸机已经朝加贺号俯冲而下，指挥官的助手理查德·贝斯特察觉危机。Richard
0: Best saw that it was happening and signaled as fast as he could to his squadron, "Don't dive, hold up, wait." The only ones who saw it in time were his two wingmen, one on each side of his airplane. Everybody else dove on the Kaga.
1: 贝斯特与两架僚机立即翻转机身，压下机头。 三架 SBD 同时对准赤城号俯冲下去。I
2: can't imagine rolling into that dive with all that anti-aircraft coming right back at you, and not, you know, not knowing one of them has your name on it or not. Imagine being the guy in the back, being the gunner, riding that dive backward, diving down into a hell of anti-aircraft fire to deliver a bomb, getting that close.
1: 到赤城号上空约450米处，理查德·贝斯特投下了那枚炸弹。Richard
0: Best bomb hit right square in the middle of the flight deck on the edge of the elevator, penetrated to the hangar deck where all the Japanese planes were being refueled and rearmed, exploded, and created a dozen secondary explosions that turned the ship into an inferno.
3: One bomb. And this should have done very little damage, but in fact, the Japanese hangars were full of fuel, aviation spirit, munitions.
0: It proved to be a fatal blow. Very seldom does one bomb sink something like an aircraft carrier or a battleship, but this one did.
1: 就在赤城号沉没的同时，日军第二艘航母也遭遇灭顶之灾。麦克拉斯基率领的其他俯冲轰炸机成功命中了加贺号。 就在同一时刻，来自约克城号的17架笨重却杀伤力惊人的无畏式俯冲轰炸机中队，向日军四艘航母中的第三艘发起了攻击。They
0: find the Soryu, the third of the Japanese, and attack it.
3: They're all hit essentially by one bomb, and this should have done very little damage, but in fact it was devastating because Japanese fire safety and damage control procedures were very poor. So the ships didn't sink, they were burnt out.
1: 仅凭数枚炸弹，美军的 SBD 轰炸机便让中途岛战役日军全军覆没。
2: That's what turned the tide of the war in the Pacific. SBD sank more enemy shipping tonnage-wise than any other U.S. airplane in World War II.
1: 上午10:27，无畏式轰炸机与其英勇的飞行员，仅用5分钟的猛烈攻击，就彻底改写了太平洋战场的实力天平。Once
4: the United States swooped in that 5 or 6 minutes of battle action, and 3 carriers out of 4 were put out of action.
0: I would say at 10:20 in the morning, the Japanese were clearly winning not only the battle, they were winning the war. At 10:22, when the dive bombers arrived, history pivoted so quickly and so spectacularly.
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0: interesting that the Japanese, with a single carrier, they didn't say, "Oh my gosh, we've lost 75% of our strike force. Let's retreat." He said, "We've lost 75% of our strike force. Let's attack," and they did.
1: 上午11时，"飞龙号"对美军约克城号航母发动空袭。 这支攻击梯队由18架99式舰载轰炸机、俯冲轰炸机和6架零式战斗机组成。
3: At this point, they fly off and they hit the Yorktown very hard. It's a torpedo hit and several bomb hits, and the Yorktown is left stopped dead in the water.
1: 但约克城号并未沉没。下午1:30，日军开始第二波攻击。不过这一次，美军早有准备。在约翰·吉米·萨奇少校的指挥下，野猫战斗机中队采用了克制零式战机的萨奇简战术。
3: Commander Thatch has produced a tactical solution to the problem of this very agile, maneuverable enemy plane. Basically, the two American fighters will work as a pair, so that one of them is always covering the other one's back.
1: 这套被称为横对防御阵型的战术，通过两架美军战机交叉飞行。又是敌机攻击其中一架。
3: If the Japanese plane goes for the lead plane, it will be shot down by the second plane, and vice versa.
1: 这一空战机动战术至今仍被美军沿用。
3: Everybody who's watched Top Gun knows that American Navy fighters go out in pairs, and they have since 1942.
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0: Planes from the other American carriers find the Hear You and put several bombs into its flight deck and send it to the bottom. So before the day was over, all four of the Japanese carriers had been sunk.
1: 1942年6月7日，美军赢得中途岛战役，夺取太平洋战场的战略主动权。尽管战争又持续了三年，但中途岛战役是二战中一个重要的转折点，显著扭转了日美双方在航空母舰实力上的对比。1945年9月2日，第二次世界大战终以盟军胜利告终。
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6: For 50 years, we have been talking.Peace and non-violence.
7: Devi concentrarti sui tuoi obiettivi.
3: Vamos a montare un equipo de fútbol.
0: 纵有万难，亦要执着前行。
8: I realized as we racked our brains for where to go and what to do, that it was up to me.
3: Quiero que salgáis todos allá afuera y que les demostréis quiénes soy realmente.
9: Robby, questo è il tuo mondiale.
6: I have cherished the idea of a free, democratic society for which I am prepared to die.
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2: Being the guy in the back, being the gunner, riding that dive backward, diving down into a hell of anti-aircraft fire to deliver a bomb.
3: And when the enemy hears the Apache's 30mm, things tend to get quiet quickly. So it is a warfighting machine, and it is there for the soldiers.
0: 战火催生空中革命。
4: This whole F-22 is built around two monster engines and two supercomputers. They can do super cruise.
5: The stick and rudder skills are now replaced by the sensors and the software that's in the aircraft.
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6: Midway is the first great fleet battle in which the two sides never saw each other. Battle was conducted entirely through the air.
0: 这场史诗级海战的序幕早在半年前的太平洋上就已拉开。
7: A date which will live in infamy.
8: Since the unprovoked and dastardly attack.By Japan, a state of war has existed between the United States and the Japanese Empire.
0: 珍珠港事件仅六个月后，1942年6月4日凌晨，日本机动部队卷土重来。这次，他们的目标是美军仅存的三艘完好无损的航母。
9: The Japanese commander of the combined fleet, Isoroku Yamamoto, devised a plan to lure those American carriers out into deep water. His plan was that his carriers would attack Midway Atoll, some hundreds of miles north of Pearl Harbor. The carriers would then come out of that harbor and then would be pounced on by the Japanese carrier and destroyed.
0: 日本终极目标是称霸太平洋，夺取资源，扩张版图。为此，首先必须将美国海军从地图上彻底抹去。这场巅峰海战就在中途岛这座袖珍环状珊瑚岛骤然爆发。
6: Midway, as you'll gather from its name, is midway between everywhere, between east and west, between north and south. It's the pivot point in the center of the Pacific, and whoever has Midway moves forward, whoever loses it moves backwards.For the Americans, Midway really is the last defense before you get to Hawaii and the main fleet base at Pearl Harbor.
0: 日军机动部队以大规模战机集群为先锋，直扑中途岛。
9: Over 300 combat airplanes, actually more than 400 combat airplanes, if they could get them all in the air, was the greatest naval striking force on the planet.
0: 日军的72架令人生畏的日本99式舰载轰炸机。正是数月前血洗珍珠港的恶魔。它搭载30金星活塞发动机，输出功率高达1300马力。机身配有3挺7.7毫米机枪，2挺固定向前射击，1挺装在后方向后开火。但最具毁灭性的还是其携带的高爆燃烧弹。这款被美军情报部门代号为瓦尔的舰载轰炸机堪称日本最大战舰杀手。
1: It had a capacity of carrying 3 bombs, 2 on wing drops that were really quite small. The large bomb, 250-kilogram bomb, was capable of taking out almost any vessel. When you look at the total tonnage of shipping lost during World War II, the Valdai bomber sunk more ships than any other Axis plane.
0: 挂载重型炸弹的俯冲轰炸能否成功，全凭飞行员的记忆与胆魄。
1: A dive bomber, like a fighter in World War II, depended on speed for effect. Their best speed when they were in a steep dive. The dive bomber has one shot. It's like a muzzle loader. He has one chance to do it right.
0: 1942年6月4日凌晨，日军机动部队对中途岛发动突袭。108架战机从机动部队四艘航母甲板升空，组成攻击梯队，直扑美军基地。他们的目标是摧毁机场跑道、战机与燃料库，瘫痪防御体系。在掩护72架日军轰炸机飞赴中途岛的战机编队中，赫然出现了太平洋战场最令人闻风丧胆的零式战斗机。它通常配备两挺固定式 7.7 毫米前置机枪，以及隐藏于机翼内的两门20毫米机炮。每侧机翼下还可外挂一枚132磅炸弹。这款日本战斗机安装了1300马力气冷发动机，实用升限超过11300米，最高速度可以达到570公里每小时。
9: The Japanese had some of the best combat planes in the world. Everyone knows about the Zero, the Americans called the Zeke. It was highly maneuverable, very light, a little kind of sports car of a fighter plane. Its weakness was that it had no armor. One of the reasons it could climb swiftly and maneuver so tightly was because it had very little armor.
0: 36架零式战机作为先锋，直扑美军中途岛航空基地。日军航空队期待能以突袭震慑美军，重现珍珠港的战术奇效。但美军此时已经严阵以待。
9: American codebreakers had broken enough of the Japanese operational code so that they were able to discern not every detail of what the Japanese were planning to do, but the broad strokes of it. The Japanese plan was that the Americans would be surprised.By this attack. Instead, of course, the Americans had been at sea for several days already and were well north, not only of Midway, but of the Japanese themselves.
0: 面对日本压倒性的优势，美军升空所有可用战机，包括21架老旧的布鲁斯特水牛战斗机和7架格鲁曼野猫战斗机。
1: It really was the superior aircraft carrier fighter in the world.Wildcat had four 50 caliber machine guns, two in each wing. The Wildcat had one major advantage, and that was a tremendous capacity to climb to great heights for coming down from above.
0: 除中途岛上的战机外，美军在整个战区共部署了85架野猫战斗机。美军多数战机从三艘航母企业号、大黄蜂号和约克城号上起飞。正全速逼近日军机动部队。为适应航母甲板的有限空间，这款野猫战斗机由纽约出生的航空工程师、前试飞员李罗伊·格鲁曼亲自操刀设计。
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10: Very capable aircraft, but it's not as agile or as maneuverable as the Japanese Type Zero.
0: 那场空战完全呈现一边倒的态势。
10: The Americans put a lot of planes up, but they all got shot down. These were not the best American planes, and they were not the best trained American pilots. So a lot of men went up in second-rate aircraft and didn't come back.
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10: The Japanese lost some planes, but they achieved a large part of their mission, but not everything. They hadn't finished the job. And as they're coming back, they're reporting back that there'll be a necessity for a second strike.
0: 这场战役的赌注之高，前所未有。
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2: 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It's around 80 or so planes.
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0: American plan is to send up all of their planes in one formation, torpedo, dive, bombers, and fighters, so the fighters can protect the attack and deliver it to the target. But almost as soon as they take off, this breaks down, and the different parts of different ships' squadrons wander around the sky, taking different courses and making very different decisions.
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2: 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So he broke off and took his 15 planes to the southwest.
1: 沃尔德伦全程打开无线电，指挥部得以实时监听他的行动轨迹。
2: Waldron was so sure that he knew where the enemy was, he'd rather risk his professional career and certainly his life to get a strike against the Japanese carriers rather than fly in what he believed was the wrong trajectory.
1: 这位美军飞行员的直觉分毫不差，沃尔德伦中校率领的鱼雷机中队成功锁定了日军航母编队的方位，但这一正确判断却让整个中队付出了惨痛代价。在机动部队上空6100米高度执行巡逻任务的日军零式战机，猛然从云端俯冲而下。 这些敏捷凶猛的杀手向美军第八鱼雷机中队倾泻全部火力。His
2: 15-plane squadron was annihilated. Every plane was shot down. Every pilot and backseat gunner was killed, except for one man, and that's the pilot of the tail end airplane, with Ensign George Gay, who was the squadron navigator.
3: George Gay had his May West life vest on as his only protection. He was wounded and bleeding, but he, bobbing in the water, was the sole American witness to what happened next.
1: 天空忽然传来熟悉的轰鸣声，乔治·盖伊发现14架来自企业号航母的蹂躏者鱼雷机呼啸而至，对日军发起第二波攻击。The
0: Devastator was up against very fast, agile fighters in the hands of expert pilots. They stood no chance whatsoever. Like so many of the American air attacks against the Kiribati, they failed miserably.
1: 尽管未能达成主要目标，蹂躏者飞行员们却为美军做出了一个至关重要的贡献。They
2: brought the Japanese combat air patrol, the Zero fighters, down to low level. You know, a torpedo plane has to attack from only about 100, 150 feet, and they have to come in low and slow to drop that torpedo, so that in order to shoot them down, the Zeros came down to their level. That brought them down from 20,000 feet, so that later on in the morning, when the dive bombers arrived, they were virtually unmolested.
1: 美军无畏式俯冲轰炸机，正式型号为道格拉斯侦察轰炸机，将投入这场决战，其侦察功能发挥了关键作用。They
4: would run 10-degree arcs all over the Pacific out in advance of the carriers on patrol, looking for enemy action.
1: 二战初期的雷达技术尚不成熟，搜索敌人目标更多依赖飞行员的判断与运气。 此次力挽狂澜的是海军航空大队指挥官克拉伦斯·麦克拉斯基和他的直觉。他率领32架无畏式俯冲轰炸机扑向日本机动部队时，意外发现了一艘正在追击美军潜艇的日军驱逐舰。
2: There was an American submarine out there, the USS Nautilus. Nagumo ordered a destroyer to go over there and keep him down. Now, you know, drop depth charge on him, keep him down so he can't hurt us. And meanwhile, the Kitobutai steamed off to the northeast.
1: 机动部队急于攻击美军舰队，竟不惜让护航驱逐舰脱离防空阵位，孤军追击美军潜艇。
2: Well, when the destroyer finished that job, he then sought to catch up with them.As fast as he could go. And when the bombers from the Enterprise arrived, what they found was that destroyer. On the surface of the sea, 20,000 feet below, that bright white hyphen on a blue sea pointed the way for them to find the Kitobutai, which they did.
1: 10:21, 麦克拉斯基沿着日军驱逐舰的航迹一路追踪，终于发现了机动部队。攻击时刻已然到来。与先前几波攻击截然不同，这次美军战机面对的是没有零式战机的蓝天。
2: 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He could line up on the carriers.
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2: Planes are being refueled. There's aviation fuel, avgas all over the place, and they are running furiously to get this done, sweating as you can imagine. Because of that, they don't take the time to lower the ammunition taken off the planes down to the magazine. They just leave it stacked there.
1: 10:22。南云忠一和全体舰员的最后时刻终于到来。
2: The tipping point in this battle can be identified very, very clearly. It comes at 10:22 on the morning of June 4th. That's the moment when Wade McCluskey gives the order to tip over and dive on the Kaga and the Akagi.
1: 但致命的问题出现了，麦克拉斯基率领的32架轰炸机全部瞄准了同一艘航母。
2: He had two squadrons of bombers.Clearly, he didn't want all to go after the same ship.
1: 无线电通讯陷入混乱，大部分 SBD 轰炸机已经朝加贺号俯冲而下。指挥官的助手理查德·贝斯特察觉危机。
2: Richard Best saw that it was happening and signaled as fast as he could to his squadron, "Don't dive, hold up, wait." The only ones who saw it in time were his two wingmen, one on each side of his airplane. Everybody else dove on the Kaga.
1: 贝斯特与两架僚机立即翻转机身，压下机头，3架 SBD 同时对准赤城号俯冲下去。
4: I can't imagine rolling into that dive with all that anti-aircraft coming right back at you, and not, you know, not knowing if one of them has your name on it or not. Imagine being the guy in the back, being the gunner, riding that dive backward, diving down into a hell of anti-aircraft fire.To deliver a bomb, getting that close.
1: 到赤城号上空约450米处，理查德·贝斯特投下了那枚炸弹。
2: Richard Best bomb hit right square in the middle of the flight deck on the edge of the elevator, penetrated to the hangar deck where all the Japanese planes were being refueled and rearmed, exploded, and created a dozen.Secondary explosions that turned the ship into an inferno.
0: One bomb. And this should have done very little damage. But in fact, the Japanese hangars were full of fuel, aviation spirit, munitions.
2: It proved to be a fatal blow. Very seldom does one bomb sink something like an aircraft carrier or a battleship, but this one did.
1: 就在赤城号沉没的同时，日军第二艘航母也遭遇灭顶之灾。麦克拉斯基率领的其他俯冲轰炸机成功命中了加贺号。就在同一时刻，来自约克城号的17架笨重却杀伤力惊人的无畏式俯冲轰炸机中队，向日军4艘航母中的第3艘发起了攻击。

0: they find the Soryu, the third of the Japanese, and attack it.
1: They're all hit essentially by one bomb, and this should have done very little damage, but in fact it was devastating because Japanese fire safety and damage control procedures were very poor. So the ships didn't sink, they were burnt out.
2: 仅凭数枚炸弹，美军的 SBD 轰炸机便让中途岛战役日军全军覆没。
3: That's what turned the tide of the war in the Pacific. SBD sank more enemy shipping tonnage-wise than any other U.S. airplane in World War II.
2: 上午10时27分，无畏式轰炸机与其英勇的飞行员，仅用5分钟的猛烈攻击，就彻底改写了太平洋战场的实力天平。Once
4: the United States swooped in. In that 5 or 6 minutes of battle action, and 3 carriers out of 4 were put out of action.
0: I would say at 10:20 in the morning, the Japanese were clearly winning not only the battle, they were winning the war. At 10:22, when the dive bombers arrived, history pivoted so quickly and so spectacularly.
2: 然而，日军仍然幸存的一艘航母"飞龙号"不打算投降。 当日军其他三艘航母遭遇灭顶之灾时，他藏身于雨云之中，逃过一劫。这艘最后的航母虽受重创，却不肯屈服，全舰决定血战到底。It's
0: interesting that the Japanese, with a single carrier, they didn't say, "Oh my gosh, we've lost 75% of our strike force. Let's retreat." He said, "We've lost 75% of our strike force. Let's attack," and they did.
2: 上午11时，"飞龙号"对美军约克城号航母发动空袭。这支攻击梯队由18架99式舰载轰炸机俯冲轰炸机和6架零式战斗机组成。At
1: this point, they fly off and they hit the Yorktown very hard. It's a torpedo hit and several bomb hits, and the Yorktown is left stopped dead in the water.
2: 但约克城号并未沉没。 下午1时30分，日军开始第二波攻击。不过这一次，美军早有准备。在约翰·吉米·萨奇少校的指挥下，野猫战斗机中队采用了克制零式战机的萨奇简战术。Commander
1: Thatch has produced a tactical solution to the problem of this very agile, maneuverable enemy plane. Basically, the two American fighters will work as a pair. So that one of them is always covering the other one's back.
2: 这套被称为"横对防御阵型"的战术，通过2架美军战机交叉飞行，诱使敌机攻击其中一架。If
1: the Japanese plane goes for the lead plane, it will be shot down by the second plane, and vice versa.
2: 这一空战机动战术至今仍被美军沿用。Everybody
1: who's watched Top Gun knows that American Navy fighters go out in pairs. And they have since 1942.
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0: from the other American carriers find the Hiryu and put several bombs into its flight deck and send it to the bottom. So before the day was over, all 4 of the Japanese carriers had been sunk.
2: 1942年6月7日，美军赢得中途岛战役，夺取太平洋战场的战略主动权。尽管战争又持续了3年，但中途岛战役是二战中一个重要的转折点，显著扭转了日美双方在航空母舰实力上的对比。1945年9月2日，第二次世界大战终以盟军胜利告终。

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2: being the guy in the back, being the gunner, riding that dive backward, diving down into a hell of anti-aircraft fire to deliver a bomb.
3: And when the enemy hears the Apache's 30 millimeter, things tend to get quiet quickly. So it is a war fighting machine, and it is there for the soldiers.
0: 战火催生空中革命.
4: This whole F-22 is built around two monster engines and two supercomputers. They can do super cruise.
5: The stick and rudder skills are now replaced by the sensors and the software that's in the aircraft.
0: 它颠覆传统战术，重塑战争胜负法则。
6: 海天决胜，今天凤凰卫视中文台。维柴动力凤凰大视野，由维柴动力股份有限公司剧名赞助播出。科技赋能，装备美好。用脚步丈量每一寸土地，用眼睛感受每一隅风景，为您展现最立体的中国。记录大时代，每天凤凰卫视中文台。